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1: 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Your office 3.

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1: 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Your ops is 4.

0: 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Here, Officers 5.
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1: 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First you took me to the wrong location, and then my phone died.
0: One 1789 Farm Road 71, cross street of 116 and Farm Road 124.

0: Key Highway, take it west to Farm Road 71, turn right on 71, address is 1789 Farm Road 71.
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Unknown medical problem. 634 West South Oaks Drive. 634 West South Oaks Drive. Cross Street, South Johnson Street. South Kennedy Street.

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1: Springfield, Engine 7, smoke in the area, Covington and Skyline, Ops 5.

Ebenezer, Fairgrove, Logan Rogersville, 533, Stratford, Willard Station 2, possible house fire, 1745 West Collin Avenue, Op 6.

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2: 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Okay, Tender 1, check in route.

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1: Clear of Humper 82, showing you in Willard Engine 2 en route to the house fire, 1745 West Collin Avenue, cross street of Farm Road 143. Her stove catching on fire, you're off to 6.

Engine 74, MVC notification in the area of 149 Ranch Road, 149 Ranch Road, cross streets of Mark Twain Drive and Creekside Terrace.

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Fresh 75, traumatic injury, 421 Toad Road, 421 Toad Road, cross street of State Highway V as in Victor.

Attention all Highlandville units. Repeating all Highlandville units besides Chief 73. You've been advised to disregard from 421 Toad Road. Repeating all units besides Chief 73. Disregard from 421 Toad Road.

Ebenezer Medical Emergency, 4347 North Shirley Avenue. 4347 North Shirley Avenue for a 17-year-old, possible psych issue.

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2: 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Ops 3.

12th, an outside fire at 1015 West Windsor Drive, 1015 West Windsor Drive, cross streets of South 11th Street and South 10th Street.

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Battlefield, Truck Ferry, Medical Emergency, Park Place Apartments, 2940 West Farm Road 164, 2940 West Farm Road 164, apartment K King 14, for female having a seizure, officer.

Fire odor investigation. Seymour Fire odor investigation at 420 Park Street. Again, 420 Park Street. RP advises that him and his neighbor can both smell diesel. Believes it may be coming from 424 Park Street. Been smelling it for about 15 to 20 minutes. Don't believe the homeowner's your own. At 424, time code 2210.

Seymour Fire Smoke Odor Investigation at 420 Park Street, again, 420 Park Street. Harpy and neighbor both advise that they can smell diesel, been able to smell it for about 15 to 20 minutes. Believe it's coming from the neighbor's house that is not home. Second time tone, 2218.

Two more fire, smoke, odor investigation. Seymour fire, smoke, odor investigation at 420 Park Street. Again, 420 Park Street. RP and neighbor both smell diesel. Believe it's coming from 424 Park Street. Did have an officer go out. Did advise that he can smell a slight diesel smell coming from the south of the RP house, which would be 424, third time tone, 2222.

Seven lifts of fire smoke odor investigation. It's going to be at in the area of 420 and 424 Park Street. Again, 420 and 424 Park Street. We have been unable to get a response from Seymour Fire, neighbors, and RPO, as well as Seymour officer advised that they can smell a slight diesel smell. I believe it's coming from 424, time zone 2226.

Chain Route to 420 Park Street. In Chain Route to 420 Park Street, first to Station 2. RP and neighbor as well as Seymour Fire advise that they can't, Seymour PD advise they can smell a slight diesel smell coming from the west. I believe it's going to be coming from 424 Park Street. Route 2227.

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1: All units back in. I'll get that marked unfounded, 2304.

Stratford Rest Track 81 medical emergency for an 81-year-old female shortness of breath. At 675 Heritage Road, that's 675 Heritage Road with a cross of Williams Way. 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
1: 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That's 675 Heritage Road, across of Williams Way. 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

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Shove across of Mumford Court, Farm Road 185. Resident there has a history of hip problems, is having popping in the hip and cramping and unable to lay down. Your optional is ops 3.

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1: 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A resident there has history of hip problems. Hip's currently popping and cramping. She's unable to lay down. Your option was off street.

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Caller's fire alarm keeps going off. He's not seeing or smelling any smoke or seeing any flames. He's unable to get it shut off. Need some assistance. Your op channel is going to be ops 5.

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0: 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The caller's fire alarm keeps going off, not seeing any smoke or flames. He's unable to get to it to turn it off. He's needing some assistance. You're off channels off spot.

call being requested by law enforcement to stage for 1610 South Ranch Drive. It's 16100 South Ranch Drive, cross of East Kingsbury Street. It's for an adult female with altered level of consciousness, not making a lot of sense. 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EMS will be staging. Your op channel is Ops 4.

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Your option will be out for.

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Lift assist at Ozark Senior Apartments, 1251 North 5th Avenue, 1251 North 5th Avenue, Apartment 5, cross streets of East Bryant Street and East Highview Drive.

able to unlock it. We have access details that says that there is a lockbox on the door jamb of the laundry room. The code is 9111, repeating 9111. 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

523 medical emergency for male with stomach pain at 3713 East Fox Grape Street, at 3713 East Fox Grape Street, cross of Ashley Avenue and Victoria Avenue. 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

740 South Christopher Avenue. 84-year-old on scene, does not see any flames or smoke, just a general fire alarm, Ops 5.

Springfield Engine H, 1 unit route to the fire alarm at 740 South Christopher Avenue. 84-year-old on scene is hearing an alarm going off. No flames or smoke seen. She has provided a code to the garage and the key call notes. There's also instructions to find a key if the door is not able to be answered. Ops Channel is 5.

motor vehicle accident, unknown injuries, Stratford 80, engine 81 at mile marker 88 westbound for a vehicle in the center rail. Optionals 1.

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1: Clear, Engine 81. Show you responding to the motor vehicle accident at mile marker 88 westbound for a vehicle and the center rail, black Ford Explorer, unknown injury, emergency en route, Ops Channel 1.

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1: Clear Stratford 82, show you're responding to mile marker 88, westbound of I-44. For a Black Ford Explorer on the rail, off channels 1.

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0: Go ahead. 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
1: That's there. Go ahead and go back east on I-44. 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
1: Receive. 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
0: Did you have any further calls of this motor vehicle accident with the black F-150, or correction, black Explorer?
1: Not at this time, but we may have you involved on the line, trying to get further.
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1: 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We're staging in the parking lot if you need us to.
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Op 4.

Battlefield Engine 4, Cheyenne route to medical emergency at 5460 South Aaron Avenue, Cross Streets, Knob Hill, and Plainview Road for a 17-year-old female, chest pains, difficulty breathing, Cox en route, Ops 4.

Webster County Fire Medical Call, respond to the area of State Highway C Zebra and U.S. Highway 60. State Highway C Zebra, U.S. Highway 60, 50-year-old male, bleeds. He's having a heart attack, arm hurts, chest pains, cold sweats. He'll be in a white dually on Z Zebra Highway. Time tone 7:13.

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Fire alarm's going off. Op 6.

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1: Yes, ma'am. We need Springfield and Willard dispatch to the airport for an inbound CRJ-145, 51 souls on board, 2 hours of fuel, took multiple lightning strikes returning to the airport.
0: Willard and Springfield, for an airline that was hit by multiple lightning strikes. We'll get them started.
2: Appreciate it.

Airport emergency, Springfield Engine 5, Battalion 2, Willard Station, 2300 North Airport Boulevard, for an aircraft en route, multiple lightning strikes, 57 souls on board, 2 hours of fuel.

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clear. Willard Engine 2, Springfield Engine 5, Battalion 2, show you en route to the plane emergency at 2300 North Airport Boulevard, Springfield National Airport. For airline inbound, multiple lightning strikes, 57 souls on board, 2 hours of fuel. Use the airport mutual aid fire channel.

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Nothing seen. Op 7.

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0: 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I need to get city utilities out for possible gas leak on this location.
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Caller recently had stents in heart, currently is experiencing chest pains, cox is en route.

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It's going to be room 108 for a lift assist, Ops 3.

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0: 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We'll have Bristol Manor command.
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0: American Command.
1: Bristol Command, go ahead.
0: I just wanted to confirm that we have EMS en route. I've tried a couple of times on Ops 3 to reach him and was not able to.
1: I'll try to get ETA.
2: Copy, thank you. I'll be on Ops 3.

Car 19, sitting in the area of 60 in Clinton, and route to 60 in Clinton, 2 vehicle MVA off the roadway. Unknown injury, sitting in route 840.

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1: 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Mercy en route, up 3.
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0: on scene to a two-vehicle NVA. Both vehicles are on all fours. This is going to be on the eastbound lane of Highway 60. No lanes are blocked at this time. Reestablishing Highway 60 command out for patient care.
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1: Medical emergency, engine, Springfield engine 13, veterans coming home, oh, correction, 1306 North Marion Avenue, unconscious, some subject in vehicle, ops 3.

Battlefield Engine Run showing you en route to 4314 South Timber Creek Avenue, Cross Street, West Lark. 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

showing all Springfield units en route to the building fire at Applebee's at 1855 East Primrose Street, cross streets of South Glenstone and South Harvard. Building is evacuated. Box 5.

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0: 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Will be an investigative move. Battalion 2 will have Applebee's command. Engine 7, I'll make you investigative group.
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1: 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Do you need any additional resources besides Engine 7 and Tower 11?
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1: 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All other units in route are on scene can return to service, with the exception of Engine 7 and Tower 11.

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0: 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She's going to be attempting to locate someone to respond.
1: That's clear. Thank you.

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Ops, they are evacuating. Ops 6.

0: structure, fire residential, 3326 South Farm Road, 87, 3326 South Farm Road, 87, Cross Street, West Farm Road, 164 West Kings Lane.
1: Go ahead.
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1: Clear, West Republic 6, show you responding to the house fire at 3326 South Farm Road 87, cross streets of Farm Road 164, West Kings Lane, basement on fire, everyone evacuating, op 6.

0: Island Fire, auto 8, 3326 South Farm Road 87, 3326 South Farm Road 87, Cross Streets, West Farm Road 164, West Kings Lane.
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1: 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Removing Willard engine 2. Showing Willard engine 1 in route to the house fire at 3326 South Farm Road 87, Op 6.
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We're going to get dispatch here in just a minute, but crews are floating north to 10005 North Farm Road 163, calling to the station for a male who is turning blue, having a hard time breathing. Unclear if he's alert or not. Sounds like he's trying to go to sleep. Car 3 is going to be en route, so is station 1.

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0: 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The information was really hard to get from them. I'm unclear if they were on scene with him or not. They said they were watching him turn blue, though, and he's trying to go to sleep.
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A dark SUV and a Ford sedan. Ops 2, one person not getting out of the vehicle.

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0: We're going to be on South Street at the intersection of South Campbell. South Street's going to be blocked off of Campbell to the east. Butter 9's going to have Campbell Command. Engine 10, come on in and assist with patient care.
1: Dispatch, Sprinkle Ladder 9.
2: 9, go ahead.
1: Ladder 9 has Campbell Command. Also advise PD that South Avenue is closed just to the east of Campbell.
2: Clear, South Avenue closed east of. That's clear.
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1: Street. 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

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Optional is 1.

Officer, you're responding to the unknown injury accident at US 160 and Hughes Road for a blue car off in the ditch across from the police department. Driver was out of the car but seemed highly confused. Emergency route optional is 160.

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1: Willard, Engine 1, go ahead.
0: We are on scene in the area of 160 and Hughes Road, unable to locate any vehicle. Do we have any other information?
1: A negative. Just the original first caller and was the only caller was a blue car off in the ditch across from the police department. The driver was out of the vehicle, seemed highly confused.
0: Copy. We're going to go ahead and call this unfounded. You can show all Willard units back in service.
1: Clear. All Willard units back in service.

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The three trips on a general fire alarm and an additional trip for a water flow alarm. 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
1: Report medical emergency, unconscious patient at 2344 North Weller Avenue, up 3.

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1: Clear engine four. Engine four, Shane route, medical emergency, 2344 North Weller Avenue. Caller's husband is unconscious. Call figure said the RPU is very difficult to understand, slurring their words. Proxies and route to be on officer three.

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0: Engine 4, Cox apparently called back. They had a conversation with the male. Sounded possibly intoxicated. They've canceled based on their conversation with him.
1: Engine 4 is on scene as Cox supervisor also on scene.
0: I'm clear. Cox supervisor on scene.

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He's closest to lot 246 for someone setting a fire in a wooded area. Optional 5.

Good evening, everyone. Sure, you're responding to the fire outside Lakewood Mobile Home Park, 2710 North Farmer 137, near lot 246. Structure's going to be north and Fulbright, or someone's setting a fire in a wooded area just east of Talmadge. Optional is going to be 5, ops 5. Deliver, structure, you're responding to the fire outside 2710 North Farmer 137, Lakewood Mobile Home Park, optional is 5.

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0: Have units in now.
1: Trash gravel, sure, you're responding to the medical emergency at Boone and Calhoun. We have a 40-year-old male needing medical. He's a victim of assault. Has cuts on his shoulder and his face. Emergency en route. PD is out with the subject. Scene is secure. 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

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Springfield Ladder 3, en route fire outside, 2708 East Lombard, burning trash, winds are out of the south at 15.

0: 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Springfield Ladder 3, en route fire outside, 2708 East Lombard, burning trash, winds are out of the south at 15.
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0: weren't able to locate anything from the trailer park side. We're going to go over to Talmadge and see if we can find anything. Make contact with individuals that is on the other side.
1: On the choppy part of that traffic.
0: First one and engine one can probably return at this point. I'm unable to look at anything. We're just going to continue to investigate.
1: Copy that.

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1: We'll address you.
0: 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We're going to call it unfounded.
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0: 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They are pulled into the parking lot of the closed-down Fast and Friendly on the corner here. Engine 8 will be out for investigation.
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0: Springfield Battalion 5, you can release Training 1. 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

Bridge and 25 Lift Assist, 1455 North Nicholas Road, 1455 North Nicholas Road, Cross Streets, West Tracker Road, West Payne Road.

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1: Dispatch, Sunshine Command, 20-minute mark, Ops 2.
2: All accounted for.
1: Clear, all accounted for, mark reset.

second time. Southern Webster County Fire Medical Call, second tone, respond to 1118 Morningside Road. 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
1: Springfield Engine 8, Ladder 8, motor vehicle accident. It'll be just north of Kansas Expressway and Bennett Street, approximately 1280 South Kansas Expressway. A male fell off the motorcycle. He's still laying on the ground. Ops 4.

Engine 8, ladder 8, showing you an altimeter vehicle accident at approximately 1280 South Kansas Expressway, just north of Kansas and West Bennett Street. PD arrived on scene. They advised minor bleeding for a male who fell off the motorcycle. Your op channel will be 2.

Engine 8's arrived to a single motorcycle accident. Ladder 8, if you could go around us and make a U-turn and you could possibly block the inside lane, the motorcycle sitting in the traffic. Engine 8 will be out for investigation.

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Springfield Battalion 1, Engine 7, Engine 10, Engine 12, Ladder 3, Ladder 9, Rescue 1, Building Fire 2010 South Ingram Mill Road, OB Apartment, Eason Edward 12. Smoke alarm's been going off for about 20 minutes, smelling something burning, Ops 5.

Carmel Road, the Crosswinds Apartments, apartment E, Edward 12. Neighbor's smoke alarm was going off for about 20 minutes, smelling something burning as well, off the side.

0: an apartment number?
1: He is in Edward 12. I'll find the entrance 12. That's clear. Engine 12, 6 person, vomiting, 2310 West Bridalwood Trail, 2310 West Bridalwood Trail, cross streets, North 23rd Street, North 25th Street.

0: 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Nothing showing at the moment. We'll be out for investigation. 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
1: 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We'll be coming up for investigation.

0: Fire attack. We're investigation.
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0: We've located it. There was some sort of smoldering, smoking material in an empty apartment. So, we've got it under control. We will need to ventilate, though.
1: Copy, ventilate. 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
1: I can try to find some.
0: 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We had to pop a door

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1: I just attempted both the property numbers I could find, and neither answered.
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1: Affirmative. How many people are called? How many people are involved?
2: Two males fighting.
1: Are you guys stable?
2: We're stable.
1: Can you give me a description of the males?
2: Affirmative. Two white males. One in a blue shirt and dark jeans. One in black shirt, dark jeans on a bike. They both left. One eastbound, one westbound.
1: Is that one eastbound, one westbound?
2: Affirmative.
1: Do you see any weapons on them?
2: Can you repeat?
1: Any weapons on them at all?
2: Negative. The disturbance is over. They've both left. PD can respond at their discretion.

0: I got a hold of the person renting that specific apartment. They said they'll be en route with an ETA of 10 minutes. I wasn't able to get a hold of any property manager.
1: Copy that. We got a hold of somebody here, and we'll hang out until he gets here.
2: Thank you.
0: That's clear. I'll have a time for you.

Ash Grove, fire service call 7620 North Farm Road 43. Caller's carbon monoxide alarms are going off, no smell of gas. They're feeling nauseous but declined medical, Ops 5.

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Willard Fire Service call 7620 North Farm Road 43. Callers, carbon monoxide alarms are going off. No smell of gas. They're feeling nauseous, but declined medical. Ops 5.

Alert Engine 1, saying en route to fire service, call 7620 North Farm Road 43, crossroads of West Flatten Lane and West Farm Road 60. Callers, carbon monoxide alarms were going off. They're not smelling any gas. They did feel nauseous, but they declined any medical. Ops channel will be 5.

0: Trafford engine 81, motor vehicle accident, unknown injury, approximate mile marker 91.6 eastbound, semi versus the vehicle. They're going to be on State Highway 00 near that mile marker, ops channel 1.
1: Last unit, can you repeat?
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1: And that's clear, engine 81 responding.
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1: Clear battalion 83.

0: Stratford Battalion 83 and Engine 81 Cheyenne out to unknown injury accident, mile marker 91.6 eastbound. It's a semi versus another vehicle. They're going to be on State Highway 00 near that mile marker. They also advise there's steam coming from radiator of the vehicle the semi hit. For response, Ops 1.
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0: 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I'll be out for investigation, Ops 1.
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0: injury, and then we got another one. We just got out of the vehicle, but we'll have an ambulance with us here shortly.
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